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Dierks Bentley is putting on a Nashville show where the goal isn't a chart topper. It's getting innocent people home. That's next in the breakdown brought to you by Boot Barn Keith West.

0: 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Now, it's B-Dub's Breakdown.
1: Not that you needed another reason to love Dierks Bentley, but he's headlining a new benefit concert in Nashville called Justice Jam on October 27th. He's teaming up with the Tennessee Innocence Project, which provides legal help for people who've been wrongfully convicted. This is pretty cool. Pearl Jam guitarist Mike McCready is also performing with the Washington Innocence Project involved as well. The whole idea is using music to help people who've basically run out of options in the legal system. And imagine spending years behind bars for something that you didn't do. There's no way to give somebody that time back, but you could fight like hell to make sure they don't lose another day. That's your breakdown.
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13: From the Rappahannock Electric Cooperative Weather Center. Slight chance for storms tonight, otherwise mainly cloudy skies expected. Lows dip down to about 69. Chance of thunderstorms tomorrow. Highs level off around 86. Overcast skies. Cloudy skies expected tomorrow night. Chance of thunderstorms. Lows level off around 70. Right now, 76.
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quarter century has passed since September 11, 2001. Think about that. Kids who weren't even born when the towers fell are adults now. Some are married. Some have kids of their own. They know that morning only through videos, pictures, and stories, which means those of us who remember it have a different responsibility now.

0: It's B-Dub today sharing some of the stories that came out of September 11th, 2001. Richard Eichen was working on the 90th floor of the North Tower. When the plane hit 25 years ago today, Richard and several coworkers started toward the stairs. But one woman, Lucy Gonzalez, was afraid to leave. She wanted to wait for rescuers. Richard told her, "We're not leaving anybody behind." So Lucy put her hands on his shoulders and they started down together. Around the 25th floor, she couldn't keep going. Richard eventually carried her. They made it outside just minutes before the North Tower came down. "We're not leaving anybody behind." 25 years later, maybe that's one of the most important things we can remember about that day. Not just what happened to us, what we did for each other.
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0: 25 years since September 11, 2001. 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
7: From the Rappahannock Electric Cooperative Weather Center. Slight chance for storms tonight. Otherwise, mainly cloudy skies expected. Lows dip down to about 69. Chance of thunderstorms tomorrow. Highs level off around 86. Overcast skies. Cloudy skies expected tomorrow night. Chance of thunderstorms. Lows level off around 70. Right now, 75.
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been kind of a somber day, if I'm being completely honest with you. You know, just didn't feel like getting out and doing much. I don't know if it's the milestone year or just a reflection. I just felt like watching the ocean most of the day. And to be honest, that's exactly what I do. Sometimes you just got to watch the water.

0: after the towers were hit 25 years ago today, Lower Manhattan was effectively cut off. Hundreds of thousands of people headed toward the water. And then the Coast Guard put out a call. All available boats. And they came. Ferries, tugboats, tour boats, private boats, dinner cruise boats, professional captains and regular people who owned something that floated. They just kept loading people aboard. Within hours, hundreds of thousands had been evacuated from Manhattan by water. One of the largest maritime evacuations in history. Nobody cared who you were, where you came from, or what you believed. You needed help? Somebody reached out a hand. 25 years later, I wouldn't mind if we remembered a little more of that part of September 11th.
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Luke Bryan is putting out a new album next Friday. He's going to be on with us in a couple weeks to talk about it. I got my weeks mixed up. I thought he was on next week. It's actually the week after. Our buddies in Low Catch, Preston and Chris, on with us all

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Coming up in minutes, we'll give you a brand new country song. You decide what you would do with it if it came up on your playlist. That's next.

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4: From the Rappahannock Electric Cooperative Weather Center. Slight chance for storms tonight. Otherwise, mainly cloudy skies expected. Lows dip down to about 69. Chance of thunderstorms tomorrow. Highs level off around 86. Overcast skies. Cloudy skies expected tomorrow night. Chance of thunderstorms. Lows level off around 70. Right now, it's 74 degrees.
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Today at Ground Zero, they did something they've done every September 11th for years. They read the names. Because after 25 years, 9/11 can slowly become numbers, timelines, and history book paragraphs. But 2,977 isn't just a number. It was somebody's husband, somebody's daughter, somebody's best friend, somebody who was supposed to walk through the front door that night. That's why they still read their names every year in New York. Because they were people before they ever became

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0: John Vigiano Sr. was a retired New York City firefighter. One son, John Jr., followed him into the FDNY. His other son, Joe, became an NYPD detective. On September 11th, both brothers responded to the World Trade Center. Neither came home. Their father later sat down with StoryCorps because he wanted people to know who his boys were. Not simply two names among thousands, two sons, two brothers, two guys with families and friends and people who expected them home that night. That's what can get lost when we say nearly 3,000 people. Every number had a name. Every name had a story. And 25 years later, somebody still misses every one of them.
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4: 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We have some problems over here right now.
5: American 11, are you trying to call?
2: Our number one has been stabbed, and our five has been stabbed.
6: Oh, my God. So both towers are now...
7: Those voices didn't know they were becoming history. They were just people trying to understand what was happening, trying to help, trying to reach someone they loved. 25 years after the loss, we also remember what came next. The courage. The first responders climbing into what others were running from. The passengers who fought back, forgetting we were a country of strangers. We helped each other, lifted each other up. Our country remembered it belonged to all of us. September 11th, 2001 took so much from us, but what we gave back to ourselves is also worth remembering. And at WFLS, we will never forget.
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this is probably the most heavy show I think I've done. We've done some tough ones over the years, but this 25 years later, September 11th, 2001.

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1: Dierks Bentley is headlining the very first Justice Jam October 27th in Nashville, and this one's got a pretty incredible mission behind it. Dierks is partnering with the Tennessee Innocence Project, which provides legal help for people who've been wrongfully convicted. Pearl Jam guitarist Mike McCready will perform too, with proceeds helping innocence organizations in Tennessee and Washington. 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
1: From the Rappahannock Electric Cooperative Weather Center. Mainly cloudy skies expected overnight with a slight chance of thunderstorms. Lows dip down to about 69. Cloudy skies expected Saturday. Chance of thunderstorms. High temperatures reach up to 86. Cloudy skies with fog in spots Saturday night. Chance of thunderstorms. Lows dip down to about 70. Right now, it's 72 degrees.
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6: From the Rappahannock Electric Cooperative Weather Center. Mainly cloudy skies expected overnight with a slight chance of thunderstorms. Lows dip down to about 69. Cloudy skies expected Saturday. Chance of thunderstorms. High temperatures reach up to 86. Cloudy skies with fog and spots Saturday night. Chance of thunderstorms. Lows dip down to about 70. Right now, 73.
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1: 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We've got the trend. 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
4: From the Rappahannock Electric Cooperative Weather Center, mainly cloudy skies expected overnight with a slight chance of thunderstorms. Lows dip down to about 69. Cloudy skies expected Saturday. Chance of thunderstorms. High temperatures reach up to 86. Cloudy skies with fog in spots Saturday night. Chance of thunderstorms. Lows dip down to about 70. Currently, it's 72 degrees.
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3: From the Rappahannock Electric Cooperative Weather Center. Mainly cloudy skies expected overnight with a slight chance of thunderstorms. Lows dip down to about 69. Chance of thunderstorms Saturday. Highs level off around 86. Overcast skies. Chance of thunderstorms Saturday night. Lows level off around 70. Overcast skies with fog. Currently 71.
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2: From the Rappahannock Electric Cooperative Weather Center. Mainly cloudy skies expected overnight with a slight chance of thunderstorms. Lows dip down to about 69. Chance of thunderstorms Saturday, highs level off around 86. Overcast skies. Chance of thunderstorms Saturday night, lows level off around 70. Overcast skies with fog. Right now, 72.
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6: From the Rappahannock Electric Cooperative Weather Center. Lows dip down to about 69 overnight under overcast skies with a slight chance for showers. Chance for storms Saturday. Highs around 84. Cloudy skies expected. Overcast skies with fog in spots Saturday night. Thunderstorms likely. Lows level off around 69. Right now, 72.
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5: 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Cloudy skies expected today with a chance of thunderstorms. High temperatures reach up to 84. Thunderstorms likely with fog in spots tonight. Lows level off around 69. Overcast skies. Slight chance for storms tomorrow. Highs level off around 88. Sunshine mixed with clouds with fog at times early. Right now, it's 72 degrees.

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1: Yes. 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Cloudy skies expected today with a chance of thunderstorms. High temperatures reach up to 84. Thunderstorms likely with fog in spots tonight. Lows level off around 69. Overcast skies. Slight chance for storms tomorrow. Highs level off around 88. Sunshine mixed with clouds with fog at times early. Currently, it's 71 degrees.
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Lainey Wilson on 93.3 WFLS, and just one of several artists that's coming in for the Country Calling Festival in just a few weeks, actually, at the beginning of October. Congratulations to everybody who this last week got hooked up with tickets during our three play with that. Here's Luke Bryan on WFLS.

0: Morgan Wallen on 93.3 WFLS. And if you could take a trip to anywhere, where would you go? At least within the United States. Maybe go see some friends, meet up with friends for a weekend away. Maybe go to Nashville or maybe just go visit some family somewhere. Well, no matter where you'd like to go or which place that you really have been dying to see at some point, we've got your chance to win it with Pick, Pack, Go, courtesy of Robert B. Payne Heating and Air. 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

day, Potts Farm was a place to go. Load a truck up, hit the dirt road. Jump the barbed wire, spread the word. Light the bonfire and call the girls. King in the can and the Marlboro man. Jack and Jim were a few good men. Where you learn how to kiss and cuss and fight too. Better watch out for the boys in blue. And all this small town, he said, she said. Ain't it funny how rumors spread? Like I know something y'all don't know. Man, that talk is getting old. You better mind your business, man. Watch your mouth. Before I have to knock that loud mouth out. I'm tired of talking, man. Y'all ain't listening. Them old blues.

93.3 WFLS. And good morning. My name's Ian. Hope you're having a great weekend so far. I mean, just a little surreal yesterday talking with everybody about their memories of September 11th. I mean, 25 years later, hard to imagine. Feels like yesterday, but also feels like a lifetime ago, right?

0: Luke Combs on 93.3 WFLS. So if you are big into garage sales and things like that, have you checked out the Spotsylvania 208 trail sale that's going on again today? 24 miles of yard sales from Four Mile Fork all the way out to Lake Anna. And taking place at churches, schools, shopping center, parking lots, pretty much everywhere. So if you're big into checking those things out, like my wife, this is like her heaven right here. I know she's going to go out and see what she can find this morning with it. But go and check it out. It's going on till about mid-afternoon today.
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6: 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High temperatures reach up to 84 today under overcast skies with a chance for storms. Storms likely and foggy tonight. Lows level off around 69, cloudy skies. Sunshine mixed with clouds with fog at times early tomorrow. Slight chance of thunderstorms. Daytime highs approaching 88. Right now, it's 71 degrees.
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If you're looking for something fun to do today, you're going to go check out the Cider Festival. 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

0: Tyler Hubbard on 93.3 WFLS. And how'd you like to go check out the State Fair? We got a lot of opportunities for you to win tickets to go and check it out coming up next week. And that event going to be happening all the way from September 25th all the way to October 4th at Meadow Event Park. Now, if you want to win them, your first chance is going to be happening during Monday morning with myself and Grayson coming up at 7:20.
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0: WFLS. Did you know that September is National Childhood Cancer Awareness Month? I mean, on average, more than 290 children and adolescents in the United States are diagnosed with cancer every single week. 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
4: 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Affordable, never looks so good. 95 between Fredericksburg up to the Springfield Interchange. Traffic moving well. Now 395, traffic hung up from the Springfield Interchange. As you move up toward Edsel Road, you got the work zone there. One right lane gets you by.

0: Southbound lanes not affected. 95 as you move through Spotsylvania County. Nothing in your way at this time. I'm Jim Thorne, WFLS.
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2: From the Rappahannock Electric Cooperative Weather Center. Storms likely today, otherwise overcast skies. Highs around 84. Storms likely with fog tonight. Lows level off around 69. Overcast skies. Slight chance for storms tomorrow. High temperatures reach up to 88. A blend of clouds and sun with fog at times early. Currently 72.
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Morgan Wallen on 93.3 WFLS. My name's Ian, and if you've got pets, you're thinking about checking out the Pet Palooza going on at the Fredericksburg Convention Center today and tomorrow. 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Here's Co-Wetzel and Ella Langley.

0: Adam McCreary, along with Hootie and the Blowfish, a.k.a. Darius Rucker. It's Bottle Rockets on 93.3 WFLS. And have you been getting your entries in for Pick, Pack, Go? 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
4: 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And traveling northbound and southbound between Fredericksburg up to the Springfield Interchange, no travel lanes blocked. Now along 395 northbound from the Springfield Interchange to Edsel Road, one right lane gets you through the work zone. There are no issues on the southbound lanes. Jim Thorne, WFLS.
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5: From the Rappahannock Electric Cooperative Weather Center. Cloudy skies expected today with a chance of thunderstorms. Daytime highs approaching 84. Chance for storms and foggy. Tonight, lows dip down to about 69. Cloudy skies. Slight chance of thunderstorms with fog in spots. Early tomorrow, highs level off around 88. Sunshine mixed with clouds at times. Right now, it's 73 degrees.
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0: It's Hardy along with several friends on 93.3 WFLS. If you're big into yard sales, garage sales, and those kinds of things, have you checked out the Spotsylvania 208 Sale Trail? 24 miles of yard sales from Four Mile Fork all the way out to Lake Anna, happening in churches, schools, shopping center, parking lots, pretty much everywhere. I'm pretty sure my wife has already spent a lot of money at this today. We'll see what kind of treasures she finds. Anyway, here's Dylan Scott on WFLS.
1: She looks so pretty when the makeup on. You should hear her talking to her mama on the phone. 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

0: Travis Tritt on 93.3 WFLS. And if you could take a trip anywhere in the United States, where would you go? First thing that pops into your head. My wife would probably say back to see her family in Colorado and the mountains, which honestly, mountains, great destination. I kind of prefer a beach, to be honest, but at the same time, I can't win with pick, pack, go, but you can, and you can be taking that trip for you and a guest to go anywhere. Airfare and hotel covered, courtesy of Robert B. Payne Heating and Air. So what are you waiting for? Make sure you're getting an entry every single day. Actually, you got three chances every single weekday at 8, noon, and 4 o'clock. So obviously your next opportunity to enter is going to be coming up Monday morning at 8 o'clock right here on WFLS.
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Still breathing. Good Saturday morning to you. Unfortunately, looks like we're going to be fighting off the rain throughout the day. More expected later tonight, but potential all day. Hey, it's Brian Maxwell, and I'll be here with you until 3. We have Stella and FGL. They're waiting in the wings. But first, here's Keith and Somebody Like You. That's

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13: 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Chance of thunderstorms this afternoon. Otherwise, cloudy. Daytime highs approaching 84. Cloudy with fog and spots tonight. Chance of thunderstorms. Lows level off around 69. Partly cloudy skies with fog at times early tomorrow. Slight chance of thunderstorms. High temperatures reach up to 88. Right now, it's 75 degrees.
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Here's a question for you this morning. If someone you know says they're from Fredericksburg, are you quietly wondering if they actually mean Stafford or Spotsylvania? I'm just wondering because that always pops in my brain. Here's Zach John King. 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

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Here's the very latest one for Luke Bryan. This one is Country and She Knows It at Today's New Country.

0: That's Old Dominion there in One Man Band. I wouldn't want to be a one man band. It seems like it's a lot of work. 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
2: 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Nothing in your way on 95 through Spotsylvania County. Northbound, just some off and on slowing up by Dumfries Road and then making your way toward the Fairfax County Parkway. 395 delays beginning northbound around Boundary Channel Drive and southbound to Little River Turnpike. Broken down car blocking two right lanes. Jim Dorn, WFLS traffic.
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7: From the Rappahannock Electric Cooperative Weather Center. Chance of thunderstorms this afternoon, otherwise cloudy. Daytime highs approaching 84. Cloudy with fog in spots tonight. Chance of thunderstorms. Lows level off around 69. Partly cloudy skies with fog at times early tomorrow. Slight chance of thunderstorms. High temperatures reach up to 88. Currently 79.
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0: You know, it's hard to believe that a quarter century ago were the horrific attacks on September 11th. I started here at WFLS a few months after that, which is just ironic that it was 25 years ago. But a lot of people don't realize that the younger adults in your office nowadays weren't even born yet when 9/11 happened. Anyone younger than 25 hasn't been born, didn't even know about 9/11 other than what they saw on TV. Now, here's some old things that are actually more recent than 9/11. The iPod, Google News, Skype, LinkedIn, Gmail. Yes, Gmail didn't exist until 2004. Google Maps, YouTube, podcasts, the iPhone, Tesla, Harry Potter, Lord of the Rings, Elf, Mean Girls. Yeah, there's a lot of stuff that has happened since that occurrence. It's very amazing to think how history has changed things. We have another set of today's New Country, only moments away, right here at 93.3 WFLS.
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0: 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Affordable, never looks so good. Heavy traffic northbound Interstate 95 as you move between Stafford, almost to the Springfield interchange. Got a heavy pocket of very heavy traffic right around the Occoquan. Southbound around the Occoquan, stop and go. No problems on 95 at this time through Spotsylvania County. Route 1 between Massaponics and Dumfries, incident free. Jim Dorn, WFLS Traffic.
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Driven up and down the coast a few times. London, Paris, paradise. But ain't got much memory. Other scenes come to think I missed them all. And damn, babe.

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Here's Zach Brown, whatever it is. She got

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2: Nashville, Vegas,

0: As you move northbound, delays beginning around the Pentagon. Southbound on 95, as you move toward the Purple Heart Bridge, heavy traffic there. I'm Jim Doran, WFLS.
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3: 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Chance of thunderstorms this afternoon. Otherwise, cloudy skies expected. High temperatures reach up to 84. Chance of thunderstorms with fog in spots tonight. Lows around 69. Overcast skies. Slight chance of thunderstorms and foggy early tomorrow. Highs around 88. Sunshine mixed with clouds at times. Currently 81.
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0: You know, the WFLS Secret Song Contest is happening, and this week you have your chance to win a pair of two-day passes to the Country Calling Music Festival that's happening in Ocean City. That's coming up October 3rd through the 5th, featuring Lainey Wilson, Rascal Flatts, Dierks Bentley, Chris Stapleton, Miranda Lambert, and so many more. 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
4: 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Affordable never looks so good. Traveling southbound on 95, approaching Plank Road, have a report of an accident blocking the right-hand side of the roadway. Judging by traffic flow, at least to this point, not much of an issue. Delays going northbound on Interstate 95. Heavy volume off and on between Stafford up to the Springfield Interchange, southbound around the Purple Heart Bridge. Stop and go. Jim Doran, WFLS.
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0: It's a few minutes after 1 o'clock with Brian Baxel with you. Here's one from Coetzel teaming up with Ella Langley. 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It's called Jaded at today's New Country 93.3 WFLS.
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0: That's Ernest and Morgan Wallen there and Cowgirls. 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

0: It's Blake Shelton there in God's Country. 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We have another set of today's new country, only moment.
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There's exciting news out there for anybody who wanted to smell like the inside of a plastic trick-or-treating jack-o'-lantern. 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
1: From the Rappahannock Electric Cooperative Weather Center. Chance of thunderstorms this afternoon. Otherwise, cloudy skies expected. Daytime highs approaching 84. Cloudy skies with fog tonight. Thunderstorms likely 70. Slight chance of thunderstorms tomorrow. Highs around 88. A mix of clouds and sun with fog at times early. Right now, 81.
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Here's the very latest one for Luke Combs off of his new album. 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

0: It's Jordan Davis. They are in Turn This Truck Around. Hey, it's Brian Maxwell with you. That's going to do it for me. I'm heading for the door. Hope you have yourself a fantastic rest of your afternoon, and I will catch you tomorrow starting at noon. Until then, have yourself a great one.
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When you hear this much great music, you don't even have to look at the dial. 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
7: 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Lows level off around 70 with fog in spots tonight under overcast skies with thunderstorms likely. Slight chance of thunderstorms with fog in spots early tomorrow. Daytime highs approaching 88. Sunshine mixed with clouds at times. Lows dip down to about 69. Tomorrow night, partly cloudy skies. Currently, it's 82 degrees.
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2: 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Pretty heavy on 95 southbound in Lorton between exits 163 and 158. And in Stafford, northbound between exits 140 up to 166, extra volume. And we have heavy traffic on Route 3, both directions west of 95 out to Chancellor. I'm Janelle Crispin with WFLS Traffic.
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10: 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Lows level off around 70 with fog in spots tonight under overcast skies with thunderstorms likely. Slight chance of thunderstorms with fog in spots early tomorrow. Daytime highs approaching 88. Sunshine mixed with clouds at times. Lows dip down to about 69. Tomorrow night, partly cloudy skies. Currently 83.
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3: 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A check of 95, pretty heavy in Lorton, southbound between exits 163 and Prince William Parkway, exit

0: 158. And in Stafford, 95 is heavy northbound between exits 140 up to 166. And a check of Route 3 looking pretty heavy through Fredericksburg and west of 95 out to Chancellor. I'm Janelle Crispin with WFLS.
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1: 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We have slow traffic on 95 in Lorton, southbound exit 163 down to Prince William Parkway, exit 158. Also in Stafford, northbound some slowdowns, and exit 140 up to 166. And Route 1, slow traffic in Woodbridge through Lisavania and Stafford and Falmouth. I'm Janelle Crispin with WFLS Traffic.
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5: From the Rappahannock Electric Cooperative Weather Center. Lows level off around 70 with fog and spots tonight under overcast skies with thunderstorms likely. Slight chance of thunderstorms with fog and spots early tomorrow. Daytime highs approaching 88. Sunshine mixed with clouds at times. Lows dip down to about 69. Tomorrow night, partly cloudy skies. Right now, 82.
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3: 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Dender Prince William Parkway exit 158. A check of Route 1. We have slow traffic in Woodbridge, Leesavania, Stafford, and Falmouth. And Route 3 pretty heavy west of 95 out to Chancellor. I'm Janelle Crispin with WFLS Traffic.
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1: 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Affordable never looks so good. 95 southbound in Lorton. Pretty heavy exit 163 down to Prince William Parkway. Exit 158. Route 3 heavy between Route 17 both ways through Fredericksburg and west of 95. At Route 17, slow into Costner's Corner. I'm Janelle Crispin with WFLS Traffic.
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5: From the Rappahannock Electric Cooperative Weather Center, thunderstorms likely with fog and spots tonight. Otherwise, cloudy skies expected. Lows dip down to about 70. A blend of clouds and sun with fog at times early tomorrow. Slight chance for storms. High temperatures reach up to 88. Lows dip down to about 69 tomorrow night. Partly cloudy skies. Right now, 82.
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3: 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Starting off on 95, pretty heavy southbound Woodbridge from exit 161 down to Prince William Parkway, exit 158. It's pretty heavy on Route 3 between 17 out to Fredericksburg.

0: And west of 95, and then Route 1, slow traffic in Woodbridge, Stafford, and Fredericksburg. I'm Janelle Chrisman with WFLS Traffic.
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